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woke last night to the sound of thunder. How far off, I sat and wondered. Started humming a song from 1962. 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

first Heisman winner to coach another Heisman winner? Steve Spurrier of Danny Werfel at the University of Florida. 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

to 1970, 80, and 90. Now, I've been a part of all that. You know what I mean? Montrose and all them, the 70s, and Red Rocker was the 80s, and then Van Halen was the 80s, and then I was at Van Halen in the 90s, and then, anyway, that's as far as we're going to go. All right? Hey, it's Sammy Hagar. 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

Lipa Music closed its doors, but its music lives on. Tom Petty. Don Felder. The Allman Brothers. All shaped at Lipham's. 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
4: 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He was replaced by Vanilla Fudge on the remaining dates. And that's a look at July 17th in rock history. 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

True locals know Jonesville, but the Postmaster General says it's Newberry. 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
1: That's another F word. 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Yes.
0: And it's a let's good day. Start on a good note.
1: All right, so this is about this woman waiting for her flight at an airport in California.
0: Uh-huh.
1: And then she noticed that an airport worker was struggling. You know, you're waiting for your flight. You're looking out the windows.
0: You're just people watching.
1: This dude was struggling to fuel the airplanes.
0: Mm-hmm.
1: He was struggling to move the heavy equipment. So she actually posted a short video on TikTok, hoping someone might know who he was.
0: Mm-hmm.
1: The internet quickly identified him as 64-year-old Navy veteran James Blair.
0: Wow.
1: Who was still working through severe knee pain because he couldn't afford to retire. And he was also caring for his mom, who's in hospice.
0: And he served his country.
1: That's right. So moved by his story, strangers from around the world donated more than $184,000 through a GoFundMe fund or campaign.
0: Yeah.
1: So Blair says he's overwhelmed by the generosity, adding that the experience has strengthened his faith. And one of the first things he bought with that money, a new bed.
0: A new bed.
1: A new
0: bed. Thought he was going to get a new knee.
1: Right. Something he'd gone without for years, apparently.
0: Aww.
1: So, wow. So this goes to show you, too, the good things that social media can do for people.
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0: earned its crown. 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
1: So this, I don't know, this virus that is spreading across the U.S., now reported in 45 states. Michigan's the one with the most people. The symptom of the poor virus is diarrhea.
0: Diarrhea, cha-cha-cha, when you're walking down the street. Remember the word?
1: Do your boys sing that?
0: I mean, when I was a kid. Oh,
1: I mean,
0: do
1: we
0: my
1: sang
0: boys,
1: it as a kid.
0: No, I don't think they know it. But anything poop right now, they laugh. You know, it's like, at some point, that won't be funny anymore.
1: No, and if you catch this, it's not funny either.
0: No.
1: I mean, I'm just dying at some of the Facebook memes that I see. Like, Arby's had a good one, and it had one of their meat sandwiches.
0: Yeah.
1: And it said, marked safe from, you know, the lettuce. Lately, everybody's calling it lettuce diarrhea.
0: Lettuce diarrhea. Well,
1: or diarrhea lettuce. Lettuce diarrhea
0: Diarrhea lettuce. Well, because I think it started, was it Taco Bell? I don't want to like bash your favorite place.
1: I had heard that too, that Taco Bell pulled all their lettuce.
0: And they don't have lettuce right now. But I'm, you know, not only Taco Bell, I've, since all of this has gone down, I have not had salad. I have not had lettuce. Like, there's no way. I'm not
1: Neither
0: doing it.
1: Neither have I.
0: Yeah.
1: So I have one of those salad bags in my refrigerator that I'm just like,
0: I
1: don't like to waste food,
0: mm-hmm.
1: but I don't feel comfortable.
0: Well, until this blows over, until this blows past, stay away.
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5: I got a colonoscopy. Down, ladies. I got a colonoscopy, which, first of all, to start it, you have to take a bunch of stuff to cleanse the system. You know what I mean? When you cleanse the system, let's look at a clip. Can we bring the clip? We don't have the screen. So they put me on the gurney, and then they go, here's the propofol, knock me out. And I didn't wake up fast enough. Like, everyone says they love that part. I didn't. I was like, whoa, whoa. So he's trying to explain the procedure. I don't listen, so he leaves a file on me. It's like 4 pages of scribbling and then 5 huge photographs. I'm sorry. 5 Mongo pictures of my butthole. What am I? I'll take a few wallet size. What do I need these for? The fridge? Am I handing these out at parties? I go, hey. The guy goes, I wanted to show my work. I go, I trust you. I don't know what you did. I don't care.
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iconic rock from Foghat on Wind FM. Hunter and Dupree on your Friday. Dupree's here. Don't worry. There's a line at the coffee maker. That's what's taken him so long. So I'm in charge now. I'm in charge. Okay, coming up, I got a story about it being National Tattoo Day. And a guy in England is regretting his recent tattoo of blank. What do you think he got a tattoo of? His ex? I don't know. Guy in England recently regretting a recent tattoo of blank. What do you think it is? Text your guess to 888-WIND-FM2. Got the story coming up. All your guesses. John Mellencamp, WIND FM.

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1: 3-5-2 today. Your community connection has a bunch of things for this weekend. Do not say you're bored because there's plenty going on. And get this, sit down for stand up. It's a comedy series at the Marion Theater in downtown Ocala. I didn't realize tickets are like $15.
0: Oh, that's nothing.
1: And they have several comedians, John Jacobs, Lauren Default, James Hollingsworth. I don't know them, but they're funny, I promise you, because doing stand-up is very difficult. Only $15 for that.
0: Yeah, that's a good deal.
1: 352today.com. So Wednesday morning in Pensacola, there was a stunning flyover from the Blue Angels, and it seemed really low, so low that sand, chairs, and tents went flying. It was during the Breakfast with the Blues event.
0: That's cool.
1: And apparently it's being investigated now. Uh-oh. About how low they were. Staying in the air, a pilot with a sense of humor was on a lengthy test flight in the UK. Those watching his flight on airline tracking websites shows that he wrote a message as he was flying in the air. 2 hours. And if you follow the images, he wrote the words, "I'm bored."
0: I'm bored. Nice.
1: An airline operations manager told the BBC that, bored or not, the pilot's gag required some skillful flying.
0: I'm bored. You know, the Blue Angel, my uncle was Top Gun in the Navy, and he got me when I was a kid autographs of all the Blue Angels. Yeah, I thought that was kind of cool.
1: Wow. They are amazing to watch. Wow.
0: They are. But yeah, if they're flying a little low there and everything's blowing around.
1: Yikes.
0: That's not safe.
1: And one more thing. Today's National Tattoo Day.
0: Hey, got to get another tattoo.
1: Okay. This guy in England regretting his recent tattoo of blank.
0: Of actor Hugh Grant's face. Why did I get this? Right? Oh my gosh. I don't know. I got
1: Hugh
0: nothing.
1: Grant.
0: 888 Wind FM 2. Let's see. First guess. Rob from Ocala says Donald Trump. Okay. Paul the veteran in Gainesville says mother-in-law.
1: Ooh.
0: Yeah. But why would you, right? That's why he's regretting it. His ex-girlfriend from Frankie B.
1: Mm-hmm.
0: And then Metalhead Joe. Did he ask the tattoo artist for an image of a cleaver, but unfortunately was misunderstood and got a beaver instead? Was it like a name or something?
1: Kind of,
0: okay.
1: So his name
0: I've had one of those before. Cover up.
1: Did you cover it up?
0: Oh, for sure.
1: With what?
0: A lion.
1: A lion.
0: Yeah, it was, and it was the dumbest place, right over my chest.
1: Oh, jeez.
0: Yeah.
1: Man. Anyway, this guy's name is Sean Carrington.
0: Yeah.
1: He's a huge soccer fan. And after England beat Congo in the World Cup, he got inked declaring England the winner of the 2026 World Cup.
0: Oh, my gosh.
1: England was knocked out by Argentina.
0: Yeah.
1: So now what he's going to do is he's just, instead of covering it up, he's going to add the words, "Just kidding."
0: Just kidding. There you go. England, just kidding.
1: That's just good. Kidding.
0: That's good.
1: 77 degrees from the TV 21st Alert Weather Center. Here's AJ.
2: A mix of sun and clouds for most of the day today before storms develop into the later part of the afternoon and the evening. Some heavy rainfall possible with these storms as highs reach the lower 90s. Tonight, some storms passing overnight with mostly cloudy skies. Otherwise, lows are in the lower 70s tonight. Saturday, we'll see a mix of sun and clouds with scattered showers and storms throughout the day. Highs again in the lower 90s. From the TV 21st Alert Weather Center, I'm meteorologist AJ Willie on Wind FM.
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1: And remember, that deal's going to go live at 7 o'clock at ncfldeals.com. 50% off two general admission daytime passes, experience tours, okay, to Grandview Clydesdales. It's an experience that you can get half off today.
0: I know. I mean, those are some big horses.
1: Yes. Right? And this is a big deal.
0: And this is a big deal. Yeah, coming up 7 a.m., right?
1: Yes.
0: Coming up soon.
1: Bon Jovi on Wind FM.

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0: Woohoo!
1: Or you can give us a call. Wind FM, good morning.
2: Good morning, Hunter and Dupree.
0: What's going on, friends?
1: Hey.
0: Part of culture.
1: What's up, man?
2: Oh, you know, heading into work again.
1: Yeah. So, hey, real quick before we jump into what THC is doing, it's a thing on Facebook. Somebody posted, "I'm loving this rain. So good for my marijuana plants." And the Marion County Sheriff answered, "Marijuana?"
0: That's actually really funny that they would answer.
1: And they spelled marijuana wrong.
0: That's great. That's the Temu version.
2: Spelled it way wrong.
1: Anyway, that wasn't you that posted it, was it? No, it's Rico Duane. I don't know Rico Duane.
0: Oh, you guys should write a song about that.
1: The rain coming down for my marijuana plant. Anyway, what's going on with the horticulture this weekend? Where are you guys spreading the culture?
2: Silver Moon Tavern in Denellen.
1: That sounds like an excellent good time. What night? What are the times?
2: 2 to 6.
0: 2 to 6. You know what?
1: Tomorrow.
0: You're in Frankie B territory.
1: Oh.
0: Denellen. Oh. He might bark at you. Yeah, is it today?
1: But Frankie B drinks at home. He's a responsible drinker. So 2 to 6, when is that? Tomorrow? Today? What?
2: Tomorrow.
1: Okay,
0: yeah, he's
1: good.
0: He's working today. 2 to 6.
1: Well, yeah, I guess that makes sense.
0: He'll be at work.
1: Sorry, I'm tired.
2: Me too.
1: Yeah. What a week.
2: Yeah. You know, Dupree would know because he's already missed a day this week. So.
0: Oh, don't even start, man. Kid drama. That's all. I'll end it there. Kid drama.
1: You know what?
0: When your kid gets kicked out of summer camp, life gets a little difficult.
1: A little bit of drama.
0: Yeah.
1: I do have to say, so this is a full-time job for Dupree working at Wind FM. And then each child is like another. Yeah. So if you have two kids at home, you technically have 3 full-time jobs.
0: But listen, my kid that got kicked out is a lot of work. He's got autism and ADHD. So it's not necessarily 1,000,000% his fault. They don't know how to handle him. Yeah.
1: It wasn't handled.
0: It wasn't handled.
1: All right. So, Fred, last thing you were kicked out of, and go.
2: It was a bar back in 1998.
1: Uh-huh.
0: The bar, 1998. What happened?
2: I got in a fight.
1: Uh-huh. Was there alcohol involved?
2: Well, duh.
1: Yeah. Last thing I got kicked out of last place was a special section of Welcome to Rockville last year, because we had like special like media passes, and they just directed us to the wrong place, and so we were hanging out with the families of the bands, and we didn't know it. And we were hanging out for like a good 4 hours before somebody said, "You're not supposed to be here." Okay, so we left and went to another cool VIP section.
2: Ain't nothing wrong with that.
1: I know, right, Dupree?
0: I'm trying to think. Not necessarily at a Rays game, but going to New York, they're very strict when you go to a Yankee game. And we went to a section that had no one was sitting. And the usher kicked us out after like 3 innings. He wanted to see our tickets.
1: Dang.
0: And our tickets were up higher, obviously. So we got kicked out. But it was our fault. We knew going
1: in.
0: We knew going in, yeah.
1: A for effort.
0: Oh. That was a few years back.
1: Well, thank you, Fred. Have fun tomorrow, 2 to 6, Silver Moon Tavern in Dunellen.

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1: Point.
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1: Dupree, quick question. 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
0: No.
1: Just wondering.
0: Not at all.
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1: one.
0: Been busy.
1: Not a single pencil.
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1: 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Good morning.
2: Good morning.
1: Hey, who's this?
2: Coach Gator.
1: Oh!
0: Coach Gator.
1: Hey, man, what's going on?
2: You know, Friday, looking forward to the weekend.
0: Amen to that.
2: Last thing I got kicked out of was a ball tournament because I handed an umpire a rule book.
0: Now that's cool.
1: Dang. Passive aggressive. Yes.
0: Like, you need to learn the rules, ump. There you go.
2: He was calling runners out at second base that wouldn't force runs out. He called two of my runners out in the same inning going to second that weren't forced to second. I was not happy.
0: Oh. Yeah, that's odd.
1: Dang.
0: You don't know how to ump.
1: Yeah.
0: Be an umpire.
1: Is this your first day on the job?
2: Kind of something like that. It looked like it was his first day on the job.
0: Yeah. And then he kicked you out. Man. So what'd you do?
1: Yeah, where do you go?
2: Stood at the end of the fence in right field.
1: Did you continue to heckle and coach?
2: Yes, I did.
1: Good for you. Good for you. I've often wondered, when you get kicked out of a game, where do you go? Locker room or, Chili's for dinner?
0: I think major league coaches get kicked out and they have to go into the clubhouse. Because, the bench coach will take over.
1: Yeah.
0: But you wonder how much involved the head coach is.
1: Are they texting?
0: Right.
1: Yeah, what are they doing? Is there food in the clubhouse?
0: Oh,
1: food and drink?
0: Major league baseball.

0: baseball, man.
1: Definitely. Oh, definitely.
0: They're treated like kings.
2: Yeah, air conditioning, lounge.
0: You know, I was looking
2: like
0: at the new Braves stadium.
2: Yeah.
0: In the dugout, there is air conditioning vents. So when it's hot outside, you know, it's an outside stadium, but they have the air conditioning blowing right on the players. Like, that is awesome.
1: Well, they're a lot more spoiled than we were.
2: Yeah.
0: Okay, right. Oh, for sure.
2: you don't even get a dugout. You just get benches.
0: Right.
1: We was lucky we even had a fan blowing across us in AAA ball.
2: Wow. Oh, man. You played AAA ball, Coach Gator?
1: Oh, yes, ma'am.
2: For who?
1: Spartanburg Phillies.
0: Wow.
2: Spartanburg Phillies.
0: And look, AAA is the closest to the major leagues that you could get.
2: Oh, wow. What position?
1: Pitcher.
2: Nice. Wow.
0: That's awesome.
2: Did you have to, after every game that you pitched, did you have the gigantic ice bag on your shoulder and they wrap it onto you?
1: Sometimes and sometimes not. I grew up in a very poor neighborhood in South Carolina in Spartanburg, and all we had was sports.
0: Yeah.
1: When I was young, we stayed outside.
2: Yeah.
0: That's real cool, man.
2: Salt of the earth.
0: Yeah. AAA ball is very impressive.
2: Yeah.
1: Well, you played some ball.
0: Yeah, I didn't make it to AAA. I mean, I stopped way before then, but that's cool, man.
1: You got the patch. That's all that matters.
0: Yeah.
2: You got a patch?
1: Major League Baseball, the MLB patch.
0: No, it's really, really cool.
1: What everybody says is you don't play ball. You get that patch, you've done something.
2: Wow. What'd you do with your patch?
1: Some girl years ago ended up with it.
2: No, you can't, like, ask for a replacement patch.
1: You can, but it's not the same.
2: It's not the same, you're right.
0: I lost my patch. It was taken from me.
2: MLB dupe.
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1: We got an accident on Archer Road right at the split, VA and Shands. Traffic is said to be backed up to 34th, so be careful. Try to find an alternate route to get to work on time.
0: Wow.
1: There really isn't much around there. Anyway.
0: Yeah, there's really, you're kind of stuck.
1: Yeah. All right. On the way, I got a story about an idiot who was arrested for showing off his blank
0: his
1: on
0: junk.
1: Instagram.
0: He's like, look what I have.
1: Idiot arrested for showing off his blank on Instagram. What do you think?
0: His weapons.
1: Okay, good.
0: Yeah, I don't know. All his drugs.
1: His drugs. It could be anything. What do you think it is? Text your guest to 888 to WindFM2. It's coming up after Golden Earring on WindFM.

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1: On top of the accident that's on Archer Road right near VA and Shands, backing up traffic, there's also one 75 northbound in Marion County at mile marker 347. It looks like traffic's pretty heavy right there, too.
0: Man, backups all over.
1: On a Friday. 352 today, your community connection has information on Heathers, the musical, the cult classic 1988 pitch black comedy, is on stage this weekend at Gainesville Community Playhouse.
0: That's pretty cool. Heather, wasn't Christian Slater in that movie?
1: Yes. Winona Ryder.
0: That was a good movie.
1: That is.
0: Remember Christian Slater back in the day was like banging out like movies left and right. And he was like, He was the guy in Tiger Beat. It was almost like when Corey Haim started. Mm-hmm. He was the guy.
1: Yeah.
0: Right? And then, I don't know. They go through phases.
1: They do. Well, read about Heather's the Musical at 352today.com.
0: Who's the guy now? I would say it's the guy from Twisters and the...
1: Not Miles Teller.
0: No, the other dude.
1: No.
0: You don't think he's the guy right now?
1: I would say the guy right now is Holland. Tom Holland.
0: Nah.
1: No?
0: I don't think he's... I mean...
1: Okay.
0: I'm talking like the Ryan Gosling. He was the guy for a little bit too, right?
1: Yeah.
0: But now I feel like it's the guy.
1: Who's
0: from
1: the guy?
0: Maverick. You know, he was the... Why can't I... Glenn,
1: I feel like saying Glenn Powell. Who's the dude?
0: The dude.
1: Anyway, moving right along. Sorry. Train of thought. Squirrel. World Cup Championship match is Sunday in New Jersey.
0: Who cares? I'm just kidding.
1: Spain and Argentina. You should care because it's finally coming to an end.
0: I haven't watched one bit of this. I'm sorry if you love soccer, but...
1: NASCAR races Sunday at 7 o'clock in North Carolina. And also an update, the driver who apparently drove the pickup through Seven Brews in Bellevue was arrested.
0: Mm.
1: 39-year-old woman from Ocklawaha charged with drugs.
0: If it's not a medical, if something wasn't medically wrong with her, it had to be something
1: else.
0: Like drugs or alcohol or something to drive through that. Yeah.
1: And one more thing, an idiot arrested for showing off his blank on Instagram.
0: I mean, it's got to be his junk. Look what I got. Look what I'm packing. All right. 888 Wind FM 2. Speaking of packing, Frankie B says his guns. Look at my guns. Tom says stolen property.
1: Mm-hmm.
0: Paul the veteran says illegal automatic weapon.
1: Ooh.
0: Okay, let's see. His police handcuffs that he escaped with.
1: Oh, good one.
0: That's a good guess.
1: That's a and good guess. And
0: then his illegal cockfighting ring. That is just be false.
1: Oh, my gosh. That's so funny. This happened in California. 27-year-old guy charged with...
0: Showing his weed? His drugs?
1: Firearms possession.
0: Oh, firearms. Okay.
1: Everyone who said guns or Paul, Frankie B, you actually guessed it, too.
0: I did earlier, yeah.
1: This guy posted photos and videos of guns on Instagram, and so police were already watching him, so they tracked his vehicle as he went out of state and found 9 weapons inside. Once they were able to find the car, he had abandoned it after a high-speed chase with officers. And because of previous felony convictions, he has been forbidden from having guns, which makes showing them off on social media not the smartest thing to do.
0: Yeah.
1: So there you go. Yep. Showing off his guns on Instagram. 76 degrees from the TV 21st Alert Weather Center. Here's AJ.
2: A mix of sun and clouds for most of the day today before storms develop into the later part of the afternoon and the evening. Some heavy rainfall possible with these storms as highs reach the lower 90s. Tonight, some storms passing overnight with mostly cloudy skies. Otherwise, lows are in the lower 70s tonight. Saturday, we'll see a mix of sun and clouds with scattered showers and storms throughout the day. Highs again in the lower 90s. From the TV 21st Alert Weather

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0: Yeah, that's right.
1: Prize pack coming up with the lost lyric. We'll play after Aerosmith on Wind FM.

0: Aerosmith on Wind FM, iconic rock for North Central Florida. It's Friday. And it's time for the Lost Lyric Hunter and Dupree. Dupree, what are we playing for?
1: All right, we got the Bloomin' Museum. So it's the Outback Steakhouse. So that's $20 to Outback. And the Appleton Museum Family Passes. 2 adults, 3 kids.
0: All right.
1: I like it. It's all indoors. Outback Steakhouse and Appleton Museum.
0: That's perfect for your summer. Yeah. Right. Perfect. All right. To win the Bloomin' Museum prize pack there, you got to win the Lost Lyric. Going to read you a line from a song. You have to be the first person on the request line. 888-WIND-FM2. You got to know the song it came from. Title and artist has to be right, and you win, okay?
1: All right.
0: Here's the Lost Lyric. Put aside the alienation. Get on with the fascination.
1: Know it. I can't win this.
0: Put aside the alienation. Get on with the fascination. What song is that Lost Lyric from? Title and artist is what we need from you. 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
3: Rush Limelight.
2: Yes! Got it. Woo! 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Where are you calling from?
3: Mike Lawrence, and I'm calling from work at UFL.
2: Hey, cool. Are you Dr. Mike?
3: No, I work in communication.
2: Oh, so you communicate, like you do like stat, you know, like the announcements?
3: Sometimes, yes.
2: Oh, cool.
4: Do an announcement now.
2: Yeah. Do an announcement that you just won the Lost Lyric.
4: Yeah.
2: I'm kidding. Congratulations, man.
4: Yeah, you got the Outback Steakhouse and Appleton Museum guest passes.
3: Fantastic.
2: All right. Limelight, Rush, Lost Lyric on Wind FM.

0: Hunter and Dupree in the morning. 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
1: I'm married and got kids. 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
2: We all live in the yellow submarine, yellow submarine, yellow submarine.
1: In 1968, the world premiere of the Beatles' fourth film, the animated fantasy Yellow Submarine, premiered in London. Although the four band members in the picture are voiced by professional actors, the band itself made a cameo in the finale. And on this day in 1967, Jimi Hendrix played his eighth and final show as the opening act for the Monkees. He was replaced by Vanilla Fudge on the remaining dates. And that's a look at July 17th in rock history. 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
0: don't eat your meat.
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0: Can't
1: you behind the big shed?
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3: 888 Wind FM 2. We got MHJ in Gainesville on the phone. What's up, man?
4: It's National Tattoo Day, and National I Got Kicked Out of What Day?
2: We're just talking about
3: Oh,
2: last
3: yeah.
2: time we got kicked out of something.
3: That just is a side topic, but National Tattoo Day, yes.
2: Yes, it is.
4: So the promo department missed it then. We could have got free Wind FM tattoos.
3: Years ago, we had temporary tattoos.
4: I'm talking permanent.
2: Permanent Ooh. Tattoo. Hardcore.
4: Yeah, that'd be hardcore, wouldn't it?
2: It would
3: that
2: be, man.
3: Would be.
2: Damn.
4: You know, like she could have done a cover-up promotion.
2: In the past, you would see, like, if you got, I don't know, Coca-Cola tattooed on you, yeah. you'd get free Coke for life. Or,
3: yeah.
2: you know.
4: Sure.
2: What would a Wind FM tattoo get you?
4: I would think Rock the Riley, right? Because that's kind
2: for
4: of the
2: life?
4: Biggest thing you guys.
3: Oh.
4: Sure. Why not,
2: would it get you,
4: know? You
2: one song of your choice an hour for life? I mean, that's a big commitment, a tattoo.
4: Yeah, that's a big commitment.
3: Yeah,
4: do you
3: yeah.
4: get to choose the song, though? That depends.
3: Yeah.
2: You get to choose one song an hour forever.
4: I mean, do I get to choose the song? I mean, you guys would be listening to, like, Megadeth. And stuff.
2: Wait, what about one song a day yeah. for the rest
4: there you
2: of
4: go.
2: Time?
4: Oh, that could kind of work.
3: Maybe. Yeah, I could do that. But, you know, somebody's going to request, like, Richard Marx or something. And oh,
2: they're going to throw it off?
3: Yeah,
4: Kitty Paletti, yeah.
3: Get some Rick Astley in there.
2: Well, it has to be within the format.
3: Oh, okay. All right.
4: Okay, yeah. there you go.
3: But it would be
4: and
3: interesting
4: then,
3: with Wind FM tattoos because we have morphed our yeah, we've morphed our logo so much over the years. I mean, from the palm tree that turned into a pot plant. And then, you know, we add frequencies, we take away frequencies.
4: Anyways, and then I've been kicked out of a Clutch concert before.
3: A Clutch concert? Wow.
4: Yeah, I had a disposable camera, I was taking some pictures.
3: Oh, back in the day when it said on the back of the ticket. Dude,
4: everybody had flip phones and they were doing the same friggin' thing.
2: Yeah.
4: So I didn't see the difference.
3: So when they kicked you out, I mean, they just kick you out the door and you have to walk ashamed to your car?
4: Well, actually, I got kicked out, went to the bar next door, explained the situation. They took me through the back door and brought me back into the venue.
2: That's awesome.
4: And then I gave the camera to the band and said, here, just develop this stuff up.
3: Oh, cool.
2: Oh, that's cool.
3: Good.
4: So I don't know if they ever did or not, but.
3: Oh, yeah. Wow. That's awesome.
4: Oh, and Dupree, the building that's being built where I'm headed to on Archer Hospital there
2: yeah. uh-huh.
4: is a fire station.
3: Oh,
2: right next to the
3: hospital.
4: Yep.
3: Now they need a police station.
4: I guess it's
3: right going to
4: be
3: that.
4: Like a big two-story building.
3: Cool.
2: Oh, that is cool. Because, yeah, the land, they cleared quite a bit,
3: mm-hmm.
2: so it's going to be big
4: yep.
2: for sure.
3: Thank
2: yeah,
3: you, MHJ.
2: Thank you for that.
4: Yep.
3: Have a great day.
4: Have a good weekend.

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0: Oh, the drugs.
1: Drugs.
0: I don't have any drugs.
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1: 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Text your guess to 888 to Wind FM 2. 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
1: 352 today, your community connection has, oh my gosh, so many things to do this weekend, including the Battle of the Badge. It's happening at Texas Roadhouse in Ocala, Southwest Ocala. It's free to go. It's raising money for first responders. There's a rib eating contest and car show.
0: Cool.
1: Because nothing says
0: ribs and
1: sticky steering wheels.
0: Yeah. That's a hard, you know, you ever drive and eat? Like, I
1: ribs?
0: Can't even imagine trying to drive and eat ribs, right? Like, that would be a hard one.
1: The most difficult food to eat as you're driving,
0: awesome.
1: I tell you. Anyway, it's going on tomorrow, 5 to 9. Get more info at 352today.com. World Cup Championship matches Sunday in New Jersey, Spain, and Argentina. And the second half of the Major League Baseball season started yesterday.
0: Yeah, well, today for the Rays.
1: Yeah, Braves and Rangers, Marlins at the Brewers, and the Rays and the Bo Sox.
0: Yep, in Boston. It's going to be good.
1: Yep. United Airlines announced its new Airbus jets will have a new type of seating in its Economy Plus cabin, a row without a middle seat passenger.
0: Yeah.
1: So instead of actually having a middle seat, there's going to be a fixed table between the two seats.
0: That's cool.
1: I know. I kind of like that. And one more thing. Florida man tried to ditch his blank in the cop car.
0: Drugs.
1: Drugs. Hey, there's somebody left these.
0: Can I smoke them still?
1: Stolen money.
0: Weapon? Maybe
1: weapon?
0: He had a weapon on him? I don't know. But you figure you're handcuffed, right, in the back of a patrol car. Yeah, I'll stick with drugs. 888 Wind FM 2. We got a guest for girlfriend.
1: I don't know.
0: Paul the veteran says meth pipe.
1: Ooh, good one.
0: Yep. Girlfriend, another guest.
1: Oh my God, you guys.
0: Captain Obvious Vic in Gainesville says he tried to ditch his mother-in-law. That's good. His girlfriend from Ghostlighter.
1: Wow.
0: Yeah, a pee bag.
1: Oh.
0: And a low hum.

0: device. I don't see that that's Paul's motorcycle maintenance, but yeah, that's, I don't, that's just
1: someone
0: a number.
1: Else is
0: I don't
1: guessing,
0: know.
1: Though.
0: Oh, and then a device and fake pee. That's mm-hmm. David from Alachua.
1: This happened. Flagler County Sheriff's Office posted this online. 52-year-old James Shepherd of Palm Coast. July 14th, deputies stopped him as he pulled in for his court-ordered drug class. The kind where you would have to hand over a urine sample. He drove there on a suspended license, which is pretty much why the whole stop started.
0: Okay.
1: Driving on a suspended license, crime number one. Crime number two was what he had strapped to his groin, one of those Wizinators.
0: Oh.
1: So everybody who guessed the pee pouch,
0: the pee,
1: whatever.
0: Yeah, yeah.
1: It's a bogus bladder of, well, we hope it's fake urine. I don't know. And it's there's a heating pad to it. There's a fake little nozzle, so it looks like, and
0: looks
1: that's
0: like
1: how
0: urine,
1: you
0: Hunter.
1: Fake urine.
0: What does it look like, Hunter?
1: You know, I've seen one. Not on a person. Sorry.
0: Wow.
1: But I have seen one of those.
0: That's
1: so
0: great.
1: On the way to jail... He first complained of a shoulder injury, so that's when the deputy took the handcuffs out from behind him and put them in front, and that's how he was unable to strap everything and kind of like ditch it in the back seat of the car. And the officer's like, that wasn't there earlier, and all he said was, it's not mine.
0: It's not mine. That's great.
1: But remember, they have in-car cameras, which showed everything, mm-hmm. so he was arrested.
0: I don't know. I don't know what that is.
1: Never saw it in my life. 78 degrees from the TV 21st Alert Weather Center. Here's AJ.
2: A mix of sun and clouds for most of the day today before storms develop into the later part of the afternoon and the evening. Some heavy rainfall possible with these storms as highs reach the lower 90s. Tonight, some storms passing overnight with mostly cloudy skies. Otherwise, lows are in the lower 70s tonight. Saturday, we'll see a mix of sun and clouds with scattered showers and storms throughout the day. Highs again in the lower 90s. From the TV 21st Alert Weather Center, I'm meteorologist AJ Willie on Wind FM.
3: 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How you doing out there, folks? Oh, man, we got a Top Rock countdown for you, okay? I'm going to take you on a ride. We're going to go back to 1970, 80, and 90.
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3: 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All right? 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
1: And it's Friday.
0: Yeah.
1: Which means Live at 5 this afternoon, going to be epic. 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

0: week, and I feel like I should be quiet. Austin from the Humane Society, Marion County Humane Society, thanks for coming in.
1: Yes, thank you for having us.
0: And you brought the sweetest puppy.
1: Yes, this is Serenity. Serenity has been with us for almost 2 months, just over 7 weeks, and she came to us heartworm positive.
0: Oh.
1: We transferred her from Marion County Animal Services into our shelter, and she has finished her last heartworm treatment.
0: Yay! Congratulations! Did she ring a bell or anything? That's what I feel like she should do.
1: No, but that's a good idea. We should do that. And she is currently on her 30 days of kennel rest after her last injection. So we're trying to keep her as calm as possible, but that really hasn't been too hard. She is a super relaxed girl. She's just about 6 years old is what we have her aged at. And she still has plenty of love and life to live. We'll be happy to see her in a loving home.
0: Oh my gosh. When you say love, like she walks up to you and it's almost like she's asking for a hug. She just wants a hug.
1: Yes.
0: And she likes to be close to people.
1: Yep. And she's quiet for the most part.
0: Yeah.
1: I mean, we haven't heard a peep out of her since she's been here. Every once in a while at the shelter, we'll hear something out of her, but I think in a nice, calm, quiet home, she would be the most happy. That's where she'd fit in the best.
0: Have you been able to test her like around other dogs or around kids or cats or anything?
1: Yeah, we've had her around other dogs and cats and she does good.
0: Okay.
1: No issues there. We have not gotten her around kids yet.
0: Okay.
1: But we always encourage people to bring their kids in to meet with a dog that they're adopting.
0: Yeah.
1: And I don't think that she would have any problem.
0: I totally see Serenity with a little girl having a tea party and the girl like dressing her up with like a hat and a tutu or a tiara.
1: Oh yeah, she would definitely let it happen.
0: She's so calm. She lets you touch her paws. She just wants to be loved.
1: And right now all she's doing is sitting next to me looking up at the microphone. So.
0: How is she in the car?
1: She does really good in the car. She has to be touching you at all times. She tried to get in my lap a couple times, and I told her that wasn't going to work. She's a little bit too big to be between me and the steering wheel. So we decided that it was going to be okay if she just sat right next to me. And
0: we
1: when I
0: decided.
1: Say right next to me, she could have pushed me out the door if there wasn't any doors. So
0: definitely I'm thinking a couch potato cuddler. Does it matter what's on TV? What do you think she would watch?
1: I don't think it matters what's on TV as long as she's with you. On the way here, she listened to Wind FM. She got to meet you guys before she even got here.
0: Oh, that's great. All right. So what kind of dog and how heavy?
1: I think that she is a cattle dog mix of some sort. She's beautiful black and white. But
0: her face is almost like half white, half black. It's really cool.
1: Yes. And then her body is spotted. And she weighs just about 35 pounds.
0: Oh my God. She's the perfect dog. She's the perfect companion.
1: Yes.
0: That's what she is. Serenity now! All right. So tell us about the Humane Society of Marion County. How can we get Serenity?
1: So you can visit Serenity at our shelter, 701 Northwest 14th Road in Ocala, Florida. You can give us a call and ask about Serenity at 352-873-7387. And she's also posted on our website.
0: Okay, I need Serenity. All right, thank you, Austin, for coming in. Serenity, Serenity, Serenity. Serenity.
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1: We're still rocking the Riley, by the way. 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
0: Yep.
1: And just so you know, the next one is August 22nd. 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
0: The Wildflowers, right?
1: Yeah.
0: Yeah.
1: They're great. 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
0: And you can have a nice date night.
1: Right?
0: Because you're saving money on the tickets.
1: Yeah.
0: Make it an experience. Look, people love experiences.
1: Mm-hmm.
0: So it's a perfect date.
1: Right?
0: Perfect date night. Yeah.
1: Perfect date night. Now, if we catch you making out in the seats at the Riley.
0: That's on you. That's on you.
1: Just kidding. 888 WIND FM 2, Hunter and Dupree. Good morning.
2: Good morning, Ryan.

0: Okay.
1: Paul, our favorite veteran in Gainesville, how are you?
0: Oh, I'm doing better now. I was going through a lot of stuff.
1: And you came through with flying colors.
0: Well, yeah. I got half of the Crayola box.
1: You got half of the Cradle of Rock.
2: No, Crayola box.
0: No, Crayola colors.
2: The Cradle of Rock, Hunter. What the hell?
1: What?
2: That's amazing.
1: Like the Billy Idol song? Okay.
2: Hey, we're glad you're okay.
1: Yeah.
2: You came out on the other end of it.
1: Good.
2: Good.
0: Yeah.
2: You know what I'm going to rock this weekend, Paul? My Chevelle shirt, thanks to you.
1: Yeah!
2: Because why not?
0: I got to catch up on a lot of housework.
1: Oh, okay.
2: Oh, housework.
1: Like
0: yeah.
1: What?
0: Like cleaning it up.
2: Did you ever get a new, was it a stove that was, like, something was wrong with your stove, right?
0: No, I haven't got it yet.
2: Oh. Mm. So you can't even cook.
0: No way.
2: The man can't even cook, and he's a chef.
1: I know.
0: Well, the top works. It's just the oven doesn't heat up right.
2: So what does a chef do when he can't, when all he can do is the oven?
1: The Instapot. That's where all those.
0: Microwave,
2: baby. There it is.
1: Countertop. Kitchen appliances come in handy, like the Foreman grill.
2: Ooh, the Foreman.
1: Do you have a Foreman grill?
2: Those things used to be so popular.
1: I know.
0: I don't have room. I got a little apartment, a little kitchen.
1: Yeah.
0: I don't have the room countertop for that.
1: Do you have a rice cooker?
0: No, I got rice down pat.
1: Oh, okay. You don't need a rice cooker.
0: One cup of rice, two cups of water, you're in there.
1: Yeah. What about a waffle maker? Do you have a waffle maker?
0: No countertop appliances, except for a coffee maker.
1: The most important, the most necessary of all appliances in the kitchen.
2: Hey,
1: the
2: Paul,
1: coffee
2: how
1: maker.
2: Are you with, like, breakfast food, like pancakes? Can you cook a mean pancake?
0: Yes, I can.
2: Yeah, I'll
0: tell you what my secret ingredient is.
2: Yeah, what's your
0: pancakes is I use Sprite instead of water.
2: Sprite.
1: Like the soda.
0: Sprite the soda, right.
1: Wow. Say what? Where'd you pick that up? Like how much Sprite? Like instead of like a quarter a cup of water, you're using a quarter a cup of Sprite?
0: Yeah, I use Sprite instead of water.
2: Now, what if you're using the Aunt Jemima mix and it calls for water or milk? You just put Sprite in there?
0: I substitute water. For Sprite.
2: Okay. Water for Sprite.
1: I'm totally trying that this weekend.
0: Make them fluffier and sweeter and I've been known for that.
1: Oh, that is so cool. Totally
2: Sprite.
1: Trying it. Thank you.
2: Well, good. Now I want pancakes.
1: Yeah, me too. Thanks,
2: but Paul's pancake.
1: I'm going to start calling you Pancake Paul the Veteran in Gainesville. Your name is getting longer.
0: Pancake Paul.
2: Pancake Paul.
0: All right. Love y'all.
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2: Good morning, Hunter and Dupree.
0: What's going on, friends?
1: Hey,
0: part of culture.
1: What's up, man?
2: Oh, you know, heading into work again.
1: Yeah. So, hey, real quick, before we jump into what THC is doing, it's a thing on Facebook. Somebody posted, "I'm loving this rain. So good for my marijuana plants." And the Marion County Sheriff answered, "Marijuana?"
0: That's actually really funny that they would answer.
1: And they spelled marijuana wrong.
0: That's great. That's the Temu version.
2: Well, they're way wrong.
1: Anyway, that wasn't you that posted it, was it? No, it's Rico Duane. I don't know Rico Duane.
0: Oh, you guys should write a song about that.
1: Rain coming down from my marijuana plant. Anyway, what's going on with the horticulture this weekend? Where are you guys spreading the culture?
2: Silver Moon Tavern in Dunellen.
1: That sounds like an excellent good time. What night? What are the times?
2: 2 to 6.
0: You're, you know,

0: What?
1: You're today, tomorrow.
0: You're in Frankie B territory.
1: Oh.
0: The melon. He might bark at you. Yeah, is it today
1: but
0: or
1: Frankie
0: tomorrow?
1: B drinks at home. He's a responsible drinker. So 2 to 6, when is that? Tomorrow, today, what?
2: Tomorrow.
1: Okay,
0: yeah, he's
1: good.
0: He's working today. 2 to 6.
1: Well, yeah, I guess that makes sense.
0: We'll be at work.
1: Sorry, I'm tired.
2: Me too.
1: Yeah. What a week.
2: Yeah. You know, Debris would know because he's already missed a day this week. So.
0: Oh, don't even start, man. Kid drama. That's all. I'll end it there. Kid drama.
1: You know what?
0: When your kid gets kicked out of summer camp, life gets a little difficult.
1: A little bit of drama.
0: Yeah.
1: I do have to say, so this is a full-time job for Dupree working at Wind FM. And then each child is like another. Yeah. So if you have two kids at home, you technically have 3 full-time jobs.
0: But listen, my kid that got kicked out is a lot of work. He's got autism and ADHD. So it's not necessarily 1,000,000% his fault. They don't know
1: how
0: to handle him. Yeah.
1: It wasn't handled.
0: It wasn't handled.
1: All right. So, Fred, last thing you were kicked out of, and go.
2: It was a bar back in 1998.
0: The bar, 1998. What happened?
2: I got in a fight.
1: Was there alcohol involved?
2: Well, duh.
1: Yeah.
0: Of
1: last
0: course.
1: Thing I got kicked out of last place was a special section of Welcome to Rockville last year, because we had like special like media passes, and they just directed us to the wrong place, and so we were hanging out with the families of the bands, and we didn't know it, and we were hanging out for like a good 4 hours before somebody said, "You're not supposed to be here." Okay, so we left and went to another cool VIP section.
2: Ain't nothing wrong with that.
1: I know, right, Dupree?
0: I'm trying to think. Not necessarily at a Rays game, but going to New York, they're very strict when you go to a Yankee game. And we went to a section that had no one was sitting. And the usher kicked us out after like 3 innings. He wanted to see our tickets.
1: Dang.
0: And our tickets were up higher, obviously. So we got kicked out. But it was our fault. We knew going
1: you tried.
0: In. We
1: you
0: knew
1: tried.
0: Going in, yeah.
1: A for effort.
0: That was a few years back.
1: Well, thank you, Fred. Have fun tomorrow, 2 to 6, Silver Moon Tavern in Dunellen.
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0: earned its crown. Crafted by the only barbecue chef to ever defeat Iron Chef Bobby Flay twice. Then get to Big Lee's Barbecue on Easy Street in Ocala. 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
1: Excuse me, the record stuck. The record stuck. The record stuck. The record stuck. The record stuck. The record stuck.
0: We've got the same music, much lighter, and you can carry it in your pocket with the Wind FM app. Free in the App Store and Google Play.

0: 92.5 Gainesville, 95.5 Ocala, Wind FM, Iconic Rock with Hunter and Dupree. It is Friday. Woo. And also, we're in hurricane season.
1: We are.
0: I don't think it's going to be as bad this year as it has been in previous years, but it certainly has been rainy, and there's a area of interest in the Gulf right now.
1: Yeah, it's a rainmaker. That's basically what they're calling it.
0: Exactly. So no matter what the situation is, get storm ready for the 2026 hurricane season with the 352 Today Hurricane Weather Center, powered by DeSantis AC, Adams Water Conditioning, and Angie Lewis State Farm. So it's just everything that you need, like lists for your disaster supply kit, emergency contacts, things like that. And should the time come, it's also sandbag locations.
1: Yeah, it's one spot to check on the website.
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1: All right. Yeah, so it's Friday, and normally we end on a good note, but on Fridays we do this.
2: It's the last call.
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4: Good morning.
0: Hey, who's this?
4: Coach Gator.
0: Oh!
1: Coach Gator.
0: Hey, man, what's going on?
4: You know, Friday, looking forward to the weekend.
1: Amen to that.
4: Last thing I got kicked out of was a ball tournament because I handed an umpire a rule book.
1: Now that's cool.
0: Dang. Passive aggressive. Yes.
1: You need to learn the rules, ump. There you go.
4: He was calling runners out at second base that wouldn't force runs out. He called two of my runners out in the same inning going to second that weren't forced to second.
1: Mm.
4: Yeah, I was not happy.
1: Oh. Yeah, that's odd.
0: Dang.
1: You don't know how to ump.
0: Yeah.
1: Be an umpire.
0: Is this your first day on the job?
4: Kind of something like that. It looked like it was his first day on the job.
1: Mm. Yeah. And then he kicked you out. Man. So what'd you do?
0: Yeah, where do you go?
4: Stood at the end of the fence in right field.
0: Did you continue to heckle and coach?
4: Yes, I did.
0: Good for you. Good for you. I've often wondered, when you get kicked out of a game, where do you go? Locker room or, Chili's for dinner?
1: I think Major League coaches get kicked out and they have to go into the clubhouse. Because, the bench coach will take over.
0: Yeah.
1: But you wonder how much involved the head coach
0: are they texting?
1: Right.
0: Yeah. What are they doing? Is there food in the clubhouse?
1: Oh,
0: food and drink.
1: It's Major League Baseball, man.
4: Mm. Definitely. Oh, definitely.
1: They're treated like kings.
0: Yeah. Air conditioning.
1: Oh.
0: Lounge.
1: You know, I was
0: chairs,
1: looking
0: like
1: at
0: the
1: new Braves Stadium.
0: Yeah.
1: In the dugout, there is air conditioning vents. So when it's hot outside, it's an outside stadium, but they have the air conditioning blowing right on the players. That is awesome.
4: Well, they're a lot more spoiled than we were.
1: Yeah.
0: Right.
1: Oh, for sure.
0: you don't even get a dugout. You just get benches.
1: Right.
4: We was lucky if we even had a fan blowing across us in AAA ball.
1: Wow.
0: Oh, man. You played AAA ball, Coach Gator?
4: Oh, yes, ma'am.
0: For who?
4: Martinburg Phillies.
1: Wow.
0: Spartanburg Phillies.
1: And look, AAA is the closest to the major leagues that you could get.
0: Oh, wow. What position?
4: Pitcher.
0: Nice. Wow.
1: That's awesome.
0: Did you have to, after every game that you pitched, did you have the gigantic ice bag on your shoulder and they wrap it onto you?
4: Sometimes and sometimes not. I grew up in a very poor neighborhood in South Carolina in Spartanburg.
0: Mm-hmm.
4: And all we had was sports.
1: Yeah.
4: When I was young, we stayed outside.
0: Yeah.
1: That's real cool, man.
0: Salt of the earth.
1: Yeah. Yeah, that's that. You know, AAA ball is very impressive.
0: Yeah.
4: Well, you played some ball.
1: Yeah, I didn't make it to AAA. I mean, I stopped way before then, but that's cool, man.
4: You got the patch. That's all that matters.
1: Yeah.
0: You got a patch.
4: Major League Baseball, the MLB patch.
1: Yeah, nice. Really, really cool.
4: What everybody says is you ever play ball. You get that patch, you've done something.
0: Wow. What'd you do with your patch?
4: Hey, some girl years ago ended up with it.
0: No, you can't, ask for a replacement patch.
4: You can, but it's not the same.
0: It's not the same, you're right.
1: I lost my patch. It was taken from
0: it's
1: me.
0: MLB dupe.
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It's Wind FM Dupree, the Wind FM workforce, in for Scott Chase. And we just heard Tom Petty. The next Rocks the Riley, August 22nd. It's the Wildflowers, and it's a Tom Petty tribute. 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

0: 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It's Wind FM Dupree, the Wind FM workforce in for Scott Chase. And I was just reading, if you're a fan of Star Wars, there it is, the lightsaber. The lightsaber used in The Empire Strikes Back. Luke Skywalker's lightsaber sold. It was actually the hand, too. So the lightsaber, along with the hand prop, because, you know, Luke lost his hand, sold at an auction for $3.75 million. It is now the most expensive screen-used Star Wars prop ever sold. They say the lightsaber was used in the famous Cloud City battle where Vader delivers one of the biggest plot twists in movie history, which was that, Luke, I'm your father. So $3.75 million is what someone bought this for. Previously, it sold for $3.65 million, but now $3.75 million. But it got me thinking, if you could own a movie prop from any film ever made, what would it be? Text it in, 888-WIND-FM2. That is crazy. Wind FM weather from the TV 20 First Alert Weather Center for Gainesville and for Ocala. Well, we got some showers rolling through. 70% chance of afternoon showers today. Highs at 92.
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It's Friday. 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Yeah, I'm never going to turn down some free ice cream, right? Bob Seger.

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feature to do a shout out, song request. It's Friday, man, and take us on the go. 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

0: Place 92.5 Gainesville, 95.5 Ocala. It's Wind FM Dupree, the Wind FM workforce, in for Scott Chase. He'll be back in on Monday. Not sure if you heard about this. The Blue Angels, awesome, right? So there was this Blue Angel flyover that created some unexpected turbulence at Pensacola Beach this week during the Navy's Breakfast with the Blues air show. One of the jets made a low pass over the beach before banking sharply, creating such a powerful blast of wind that umbrellas and beach chairs, hats, and even tents went flying. Now, thankfully, no one was hurt, but beachgoers described the moment as equal parts terrifying, also thrilling. In fact, here's one of them talking about it.
1: I've been coming for 10 years, and I've never seen a pass like that in my life.
2: I'm going to remember that for probably the rest of my life.
3: They were flying over our heads all day. Nothing nearly like that. I would describe it as frightening in a good way, like when you're watching a movie hoping for the jump scare where it gets your heart pumping.
0: Well, hey, they definitely got an experience, right? The Blue Angels said they are reviewing the matter. But I don't know. At least you live to tell the tale. No one got hurt. Wind FM weather from the TV 21st Alert Weather Center. This is for Alachua and for Redick. 70% chance of afternoon showers and storms today, and a high at 92.
4: Sammy Hagar here. How you doing out there, folks? Oh, man, we got a Top Rock countdown for you, okay? I'm going to take you on a ride. We're going to go back to 1970, 80, and 90. Hey! Now, I've been a part of all that. You know what I mean? Montrose and all them, the 70s, and Red Rocker was the 80s, and then Van Halen was the 80s, and then I was at Van Halen in the 90s, and then, anyway, that's as far as we're going to go. All right? Hey, it's Sammy Hagar. 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

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That was, who's the guy in there? Why can't I think of his name? Christian Slater. Oh my gosh, I love that movie. Either way, it's over at the Gainesville Community Playhouse. 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

0: 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It's Wind FM Dupree in for Scott Chase, the Wind FM workforce. Hey, did you know the morning show, Hunter and Dupree? That's me. We're on TV every Thursday with WCJB TV20's Morning Edition. It's at 5:15 in the morning, so if you're up that early, it's a segment called What's Up? Talk about current events, local events going on, silly conversation. 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So, it's already up there, what Hunter and myself talked about with WCJB TV20s. What's up? So, not only are we on the radio, but you can see us on TV every Thursday, WCJB.
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0: 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It's Wind FM Dupree, the Wind FM workforce, in for Scott Chase. He's back on Monday. And this story got me thinking, what would you do in this situation? Because this guy took the high road, if you will. A South Carolina restaurant owner being praised after making a discovery that could have changed his life, but instead, he did the right thing. While cleaning out old cabinets left behind by the previous owner in this restaurant, he found a sunglass case stuffed with $12,000 in cash. What? He says he immediately knew it wasn't his money, and he tried calling the former owner, only to find that the number had been disconnected. So then he contacted a local TV station for help, and the local TV station actually found the guy for him. It turns out the man has been dealing with serious health issues, so making the return money even more meaningful. The restaurant owner says the lesson is simple: do the right thing and don't give up. But here's, you know, he found $12,000. Obviously, it turned out to be a good story. The guy's going through health issues and he returned the money, but he found the money and that guy didn't even remember that he had that money, right? Like, don't you feel like life hands you little gifts sometimes? I would have tried at least calling the person like he did, but once you find out the number got disconnected, I think I would have stopped there. But good for this guy. He kept going and returned the money. He did the right thing. But man, what would you do? If you found 12 grand, would you try to find the owner or would you keep it for yourself? Wind FM weather from the TV 20 First Alert Weather Center. This is for Bell and for Spar. Well, we got some storms today. Showers, thunderstorms, 70% chance of it this afternoon and a high at 92.
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0: When it comes to barbecue, some places say they're the best. 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

0: over at Texas Roadhouse. This is going on from 5 to 9 p.m. It's the third annual Battle of the Badge. First responders doing a rib-eating contest, plus there's going to be a car show. 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
1: Rumors spreading around in that Texas town. 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

0: 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It's Wind FM Dupree. 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

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Hi there, Chris DiCarlo here, and in a little early for Scott, who's still on vacation, back next week. And we're about to head into the weekend. It has been a steamy week, but all sorts of things to do this weekend. 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

0: 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When NHL season begins in September, it'll be the last two Stanley Cup champions, the Hurricanes hosting the Panthers on September 29th. And, you know, I'm a hockey fan, so that can't come fast enough for me. 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Chance of thunderstorms for today, tomorrow, and Sunday as well, with highs around 90.
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3: In 1968, the world premiere of the Beatles' fourth film, the animated fantasy Yellow Submarine, premiered in London. Although the four band members in the picture are voiced by professional actors, the band itself made a cameo in the finale. And on this day in 1967, Jimi Hendrix played his eighth and final show as the opening act for the Monkees. He was replaced by Vanilla Fudge on the remaining dates. And that's a look at July 17th in rock history. 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

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There's Tesla touring with Motley Crue, in fact, opening for the Tampa show on August 15th. That's on our concert calendar, along with a bunch of other great shows through the end of the year at windfm.com.

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The civil authorities have issued a required monthly test for all of Florida beginning at 1:50 p.m. and ending at 3:50 p.m. This is a required monthly test of the emergency alert system. Had this been an actual emergency or dangerous situation, official messages and directions would have followed the alert tones. 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A required monthly test is in effect for all Florida. 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

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Frank Fair's recent exit from Guns N' Roses, like, what, a year or so ago. He was talking about the band. He has no animosity. Didn't really get into why the exit happened. He had was supposed to be a fill-in drummer 20-some years ago and then wound up staying. But his take on Axl Rose, and everybody has a bad image of who Axl is and how he acts, but he said, man, funny, nice guy, really had nothing but good things to say about him. And so, you know, he spent 20 years with the guy, so I guess he would know better than the rest of us. 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

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I don't know what's going on with the band Heart, but Ann Wilson is touring on her own. Actually, not on her own, but she's going out without her sister with Trip Sitter. She did an album with them, and that album is going to be out August 14th. It's streaming, and the single is streaming right now. You can find out more information about her tour and all that she's doing with Trip Sitter on Ann Wilson's single personal website, not Heart, but Ann Wilson's. Wind FM weather from TV 20 First Alert Weather Center for Fort McCoy and Archer. Chance of thunderstorms through today and the weekend. 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

Iconic Rock, Wind FM. I was scrolling through Facebook and I saw the woman who was shocked at her new license plate. She didn't know she was getting one. Actually, I thought you had to order them. I don't know either. I may get one as well. But she's like nearly 80 years old and was shocked at what the plate spelled out. It really wasn't anything intentional, but it's SQZ-A55, which looks like it reads squeeze as, or, you know. So anyway, she's not happy about that. And I don't know if they will give her a new one or what it'll be. She may, just may have to live with that. But she said she doesn't feel it's appropriate in her retirement community. I would

0: 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If you don't want it, give it to me. I think that's a riot. Wind FM weather from TV 20, First Alert Weather Center for Micanopy and the Villages. Chance of thunderstorms for the next several days. Highs upper 80s to low 90s.
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I mean, we're calling for thunderstorms through the weekend, but we want to be storm ready for whenever. And the 2026 hurricane season is here. We've got to be careful and make sure we're stocked. 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

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It's the they just got back to North America, and 17 shows. 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

0: Bon Jovi, iconic rock, Wind FM, 92.5, 95.5. What's he got, like 9 sold out shows at Madison Square Garden? Show number 5 was last night. You know, it's attracting a lot of famous celebrities, including Paul McCartney showed up. No pressure or anything. Paul McCartney sitting in the audience. That would rattle the nerves just a bit, especially with John Bon Jovi having trouble with his voice and everything. Last thing you want to do is not be at your best when Paul McCartney's in the audience. My goodness. Wind FM weather from TV20, First Alert Weather Center. For Trenton and Bellevue, we've got a chance of thunderstorms. In fact, thunderstorms for sure this afternoon, tomorrow afternoon, and again on Sunday. The highest highs will be in the low 90s, lowest lows in the upper 80s. REM, Offspring, Foreigner, Aerosmith, all next on Wind FM.
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1: Okay, if you want to get up, do it, man. Don't sit there. We're going to do a number now about Paranoid Album. It's a number entitled War Pigs.

Live at 5 with Black Sabbath, Iconic Rockwind FM, live War Pigs. That sounded really good. Thanks, Michael, from Ocala for asking for that today. Said that would be a great way to start the weekend. I have to agree. Also, another reason that just happens to be coincidental is that it's Geezer Butler's birthday. 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

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You know, today, this is an anniversary that I don't really like to talk that much about, but this was such a great talent, great musician, and such a major part of Kansas that I have to mention Robbie Steinhardt today because it's the anniversary of his death. Such a sad moment, like 71 he was when he died in Tampa back in 2021. So just kind of, I think he deserved a little tribute today. There you go. And we needed to play some Kansas anyway. Live at 5 brought to you by Triple Crown Trailers every weekday here on Wind FM. Thank you for being our sponsor. We'll do it again on Monday. 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

Live at 5 with Rush, Iconic Rock, Wind FM. They'll be in Tampa in November for a couple of shows. They've had some great shows on the road, but they've also had some terrible luck. You know, in Texas, their equipment didn't arrive on time, and they had to postpone the show there, and they were so apologetic on their socials about that. Then Getty got laryngitis, and, you know, they've had a lot of obstacles during this time, but they're also having a really good time, and fans just so happy to see them. The show dates and information on our concert calendar, along with a bunch of other stuff, always at windfm.com, and our Wind FM weather from TV20 First Alert Weather Center. For Bronson and Hawthorne, thunderstorms in the afternoon for the next couple of days, highs around 90.

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0: This is a severe thunderstorm warning. The National Weather Service in Jacksonville has issued a severe thunderstorm warning for southwestern Gilchrist County until 6 p.m. At 5:24 p.m., a severe thunderstorm was located near Trenton, moving south at 10 miles per hour. Hazard, 60 miles per hour wind gusts. Source, radar indicated. Impact, expect damage to roofs, siding, and trees. Locations impacted include Trenton. For your protection, move to an interior room on the lowest floor of a building. Large hail, damaging wind, and continuous cloud-to-ground lightning are occurring with this storm. Move indoors immediately. Lightning is one of nature's leading killers. Remember, if you can hear thunder, you are close enough to be struck by lightning. Repeating, a severe thunderstorm warning has been issued until 6 p.m. for the following county, Gilchrist, Florida.
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They'll be doing an Ace Frehley All-Star tribute one of those nights. They're going to do some shows without the makeup. 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Gene Paul, Tommy Thayer, and Eric Singer together for this land-based Kiss Cruise in November. 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

Guns N' Roses busy through the end of this year, finishing up America and then headed everywhere, including Australia. And that's going to last all the way pretty much up until Christmas time for them. So they're going to be busy, and they said they would be. Next year is going to be the same. 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

0: 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Seems like Journey's Final Frontier tour has been going on for a very long time. It will wrap up in San Francisco on November 28th. For now, again, another band that's staying busy pretty much. I mean, they're only taking maybe a day or two at the most off between show dates. So they've got a lot going on. A lot of bands out this year. This has been, I think, the first year since COVID that things have been this busy to where you've got to actually decide. Sometimes things are on the same night. You don't know which one to pick. Wind FM weather from TV 20 First Alert Weather Center for High Springs and Summerfield. Thunderstorms through the weekend in the afternoon, mainly with highs in the upper 80s to low 90s.
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1: This is a severe thunderstorm warning. The National Weather Service in Tallahassee has issued a severe thunderstorm warning for southwestern Lafayette County in Big Bend, Florida, northwestern Dixie County in Big Bend, Florida, southeastern Taylor County in Big Bend, Florida, until 7 p.m. At 6:23 p.m., a severe thunderstorm was located 11 miles northeast of Steinhatchee and is nearly stationary. Hazard, 60 miles per hour wind gusts and penny-size hail. Source, radar indicated. Impact, expect damage to roofs, siding, and trees. Locations impacted include Steinhatchee, Tenille, Hines, Jonesboro, Clara, and Gina. For your protection, move to an interior room on the lowest floor of a building. Repeating, a severe thunderstorm warning has been issued until 7 p.m. for the following counties in Florida, Dixie, and Lafayette.
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3: My name is Jim. I'm calling from Southwest Ocala.
0: Iconic Rock, Wind FM.

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I'm Chris DiCarlo. Thanks for hanging out. You're the best. I'll be hanging out tomorrow from 4 to 8. Hopefully, catch you then. If not, then have a great weekend. I'll be back Monday at 2.

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